0: 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Tango 3.
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0: I'll be 1017 Logan Regional with one female 1084. Beginning mileage will be 29487. Can you give them a call, let them know?
1: Copy.

0: Delta 126, units back. How may I just feel at the Wellsville Maverick?
1: Delta 126. Delta 82.
0: Copy. Delta 126, Delta 82, Castro can hear yelling. There is going to be a language barrier. And it looks like there's going to be a daughter who's fighting with another family member. It looks like the daughter is going to be 18 years old. Stand by for further.
1: Delta 126, I copy.

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0: 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Journey, copy.
1: Cash Delta 126, just confirming the female involved left.
0: It looks like one of the parties has. It looks like a daughter, but there are going to be individuals still there. She's going to be African-American female wearing a peach skirt. And again, at pump 6 in a white or gray Chevy Malibu.
1: Do we know if it's physical?
0: Stand by. I'll ask the other dispatcher. We had a Maverick employee call in again as well, and she did not say it was physical, but she did not have a good look.
1: Copy.

0: Dennis responded that I'm going to just be cash. It is going to be only verbal at this time.
1: Delta 126, I copy.
0: Route for the Sioux. Super Enforcer, and I did put all of that in the call comments as well.
1: Logan Auto Body, thank you.
2: Cashier 15, when you have a second, can you look at how long it took stoppers to cancel and just chat that to me, please?

0: Tier 21 cash welfare check.
1: 21.
0: This is going to be at the Borden Loft. Complainant is reporting there's a male individual out in the parking lot in his car. They thought at first that he was unconscious. However, he's moving. He's going to be on the south side of the building. It's going to be a black Hyundai Santa Fe.
1: 10-4 and out.
0: Out of Octagon Support.
2: No, 126, I copy.

0: Sierra 21 cash. I'll forward you the plate that he provided. It doesn't match the description given. However, he did state that it was a black Hyundai Santa Fe.
1: 10-4.

0: Hey, Elwood, we're going to try to push this car out. You want to come help us?
1: 10-4.
2: I'm going to just be cash. Once again, negative on call, 940 or weapons. Deanna is responding to the family dispute cache. It does look like the daughter is now going to be currently inside of the Maverick. Parties are separated at this time where the daughter is inside.
1: Delta 126, yeah, parties separated.

0: Yeah, this is fine with family dispute. Kesha can hear her yelling in the background once again. Looks like the mother is going to be a Darren. Her 27 is valid. 29s are 10-10 on the mother.
1: Copy. Yeah, she's still 82s, 23 to the area.
0: Copy.
1: Delta 126, Delta 82, what's your ETA?
2: This is 27, I copy, it's going to take me a second.
3: Ten four, great. Cashier 15, Wolford's is
0: 23. 538,
3: cash 1036. Copy, code 4. Here 27, Wolford's is here for the van, so in a second we may be able to open it all up.
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0: Cash Delta 100, I'm 23 to the area. Break Delta 126, Delta 82. I'll just hang back unless you guys need me.
1: Delta 82 to office.
2: 21, this is actually going to be on the north side of the building.
3: Copy.
1: Delta 126, I copy. Break. 100. If you want to approach with Delta 82, I'm stuck in traffic a little bit here.
0: Yeah, 10-4, I'm just stuck at the light. I'll go meet up with him and as soon as I get through.
1: Copy.
4: 26-year-old male, I'm talking with him now.
3: Copy.
5: 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Respond to unconscious at 290 South 400 West, Borden Lofts, in Logan,

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1: Go ahead.
0: 1616-422-64.

Sierra 21 cash 27 status on teller, returns denied for other. I am showing he requires an ignition interlock device. 10-0, multiple alerts and locals, assault on police, officer safety, knife in vehicle, 88 at residence, 88 on person, 88 in vehicle, 940 user, firearms expert,

0: Delta units on the family dispute.
1: Go ahead.
0: So this is 655. I have the daughter over in the Sand Pass parking lot.
1: Delta 82, copy. Daughter's at Sand Pass parking lot.

0: Yeah, she called 82. Who was that 99 for?
1: Looks like a Shaku Ella Barbie. It does not look like any of the individuals that I ran has that 99 attached to them. It was just attached to the 28.
0: Yeah, I'll say 82 copies. I think it might be the daughter involved.

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0: maybe two caches for your 1014. I did send you the 27 for the possible daughter and the 99 attached with it.
1: No, thank you. Two copies.

0: that the Delta 100 and the UHP attached to the case?
1: Delta 100 should have it as well. I cannot send it to UHP, unfortunately.
0: Two copies, thank you.
2: That the 99 is attached to, and what it's for.
1: Shook Al Harvey at Sierra Hotel Oscar Uniform Quebec Alpha Lima Hotel Alpha Romeo Bravo India.
2: Date of birth on that is 3/25/2008.
1: Negative. The 27 that I found in local is showing a date of birth of 4/15/2006.
2: Copy. I will get a hold of you by phone. We can talk about this.
1: Okay.

0: Sector 15, how many times has 205 Lima called? 1022, I just saw it.
1: 10-4. Tier 15 hash, make that 8, possibly 9 times he's back on the line again.
2: 10-4, we're just about done here. If you want to change that to a telephone offense, we'll send somebody when we're done.

0: Delta 126, Delta 82, the Maverick employees said it might be physical.
1: Hey, will you try and confirm that with Mom?
0: 10-4.

0: 027 Tash, can you take this telephone with him?
1: Yeah, I copy.
0: Would you like an additional unit given the alert codes for the mail?
1: Yeah, 10-4. 053 available.
2: For break, cash 053. Will you clear out the 1050 and show me a route to that with 27?
0: 10-4. I don't know if either of you are familiar with the mail. I did put all the alert codes in the call comments. Be advised, 940 user, alcohol user, known felon, 1096, has previously run from officers as well as tried to disarm an officer.
1: 10-4.
3: Cash 015, I'll be in route back as well.
0: 15, be advised, you have called it two additional times.
4: Cash 045, I'm clear of 199 Lima. You send my over, holding.
0: 10-4, just holding a welfare check, 30 Fairway Lane. Contact the complainant by 21 first. She was just hoping to have an officer go with her to check on her son that she has guardianship over. She's afraid he hasn't been taking his medications.
4: 10-4.
3: 045-15. Can I have you roll towards 205 with us first?
4: 10-4. I'll be sending.

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0: The Force Sierra 45 makes contact on the welfare check. Can you have me at 21? I dealt with this family yesterday on a family dispute.
1: 10-4, the kid is actually Sierra 27. So would you like her to call you?
0: Yeah, well, whoever's going to the welfare check, it's 207 Lima.
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0: 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Should be red to him.
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1: Silver.
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0: 600 East, 600 North. Two vehicle accident. They are blocking traffic. Unknown on injuries at this time.
1: 10, 4 and route.

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1: He called one time shortly after you arrived, but I don't believe he's tried to call since you attempted contact.
0: Copy, thank you.

0: 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I got a 28 for you to send to Sierra 21.
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0: Cash, on that Ford, does it show insurance information?
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0: 10-4. 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

0: ahead, Cash.
1: We have Caitlin with Spectrum Services on the line. Can you take that, 21?
0: Yeah, send them through to my work cell, please.
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0: 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Can you email me? Oh, stand by.

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1: USU is wondering if they can get some assistance at the Sorensen Center. Would you be able to respond?
2: Yeah, I'll be 17.
1: Bobby, would you like me to create you an agency assist?
2: You what?
1: 10-4.
3: Alpha 23, Cash, Delta 211 is going to head your way.
4: 10-4, could you also let him know that it's going to be a German Shepherd, appears to be pretty aggressive?
3: Copy.
1: 211, Cash.
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1: They did want you to be advised that it was a German Shepherd and that it is pretty aggressive.
2: Aye, copy.

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1: 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Will you hold Tango 11? 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
0: 10-4.
2: 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I got that. Show Tango 14 with me tonight.
0: 10-4. Am I showing him 1041 as well and 7 riding with you?
2: 10-4.

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0: Air 53 cash, 27 status on Suzanne is showing denied medical requirement. 29 through 1010 for her. I am showing an active card.
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0: 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Would you like me to try running her out of Utah?
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0: 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Can you take a 21, or would you like us to put it in your radio history?
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0: 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She'd like to report a group of teenagers. 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
0: Can you roll me one more? I'm code 4.
1: 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You have 240 North, 300 West. Cash.
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0: 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I'll be clear on the report.
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0: Negative.
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0: 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It's going to be in the parking lot, two vehicle accident, a Subaru Impreza versus a Kia Carnival.
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0: 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I have a David Nickel on the line for you. Can I send him through?
1: Negative, off to call back.
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3: 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I'm in Providence. 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
0: Sharon Bodily on the line. Can you take a 21?
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0: Delta 148 car suspicious incident.
1: Josh, Delta 29, he's probably on the phone. 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Do we know what campground?
0: He just said that it was in between campsite 2 and number 3.
1: But we don't know which campsite.
0: Negative, just thought it was up left-hand fork.
1: Left-hand fork.

0: 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Who's OIC for Graves?
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0: Sierra 45, we can clear out both my calls.
1: Sierra 45. This is your 1014. It looks like someone was laying in that Honda Civic or Accord as well, with their feet out the window. The complaint officer, if they were fighting or doing 940.
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0: gosh, on the 29th.
1: Go ahead.
0: Was this updated information from the complainant calling back in, or was it from when he previously called in?
1: Bill, the 29 cash. It looks like the wife is a previous dispatcher. She's letting me know this information.
0: 10-4.

0: It looks like campsite 10-3 are going to be right after the pavement on 101 and where people unload their ATVs.
1: 10-4.
2: I'm 10-16. Southman on Echo 977 Tego. So Blacksmith.
0: Copy.
3: Delta 29, 1-off 127. Do you want another?
1: Turn four, close by.
0: This occurred at 683 East and 1800 North. They now pulled into Lowe's. Complainants reporting that a vehicle almost struck them while they were trying to back in a trailer. Complainant followed them to Lowe's. Just contact the individual in the parking lot.
3: 10-4.
1: Delta 29, Delta 82, I'm in Nobly, I can head up as well.

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North, 700 East. Stand by on the 28. It is a gray Impala.

0: 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Can I give you a temp tag?
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0: House of 16 Kesha does return as a valid permit showing registration in process on a 2010 Impala to a Adams out of Smithfield.
1: 10-4, thank you.
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0: 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Code will be a 1 Charlie 5, 1 Charlie 5.
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0: 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First party caller, 55-year-old male, conscious and breathing, that was having abdominal pain. Believed it was related to pancreatitis.
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1: 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Thank you.
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2: Go ahead.
1: This took place in Logan Canyon. Complainant was not sure of the milepost, but say there was either black or dark gray Hyundai that was causing issues and swerving in possible road rage. She did get video evidence of this. Happened about 20 minutes ago. Complainant is no longer following, but can be contacted by phone if needed.
2: 10-4.

0: Does the 148 cash dispatch is infinite?
1: I got it.
0: 10-4, just for your 10-14, we've got another call on this as well. It was around the same address, but on the west side now, and it was going to be three juveniles on a four-wheeler hitting trash cans.
1: Copy, 10-4.
0: 10-4.

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0: 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I'll be 10-4 you too. 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
1: 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I did not get a return.
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0: Is this deer going to be stuck in the fence for the country club or somewhere down by first dam? I'm not seeing it on my first dam.
1: The caller was struggling to provide information. He said that he was just up the road from first dam and that it was in a fence. He was by the highway and that he had a light shining on it.
0: 10-4, I believe it's going to be stuck in the country club fence.
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1: 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I'm just walking around the park now.
0: Copy. I can be interrupted, so.

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1: What's the last known location and description?
0: It was 200 north, 300 east. 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

0: the 29 Kush.
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0: Looks like on the suspicious vehicle, the Jeep has left, but the complainant would still like a phone call. I have her on the line. Can I possibly transfer her through?
1: Go ahead.
0: Copy.

0: Rescue 120 and 120 will be responding to a 61-year-old male conscious of breathing, having chest pain, and it's radiating down his arm. It'll be 10 Delta 1, 10 Delta 1.
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1: Left.
0: That first one on that male is showing valid 29s or 1010. That second one on that female is also valid in 1010. Are you clear for it as well?
1: Go for it. I'll be clear of that contact.
0: Copy.

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1: Go ahead. The 148 cash, go ahead.
0: Standby still rolling. 100 north, 100 west, Hiram.
1: Copy, still rolling at 100 north, 100 west, and Hiram.
0: Cash, that 148 would be 1060, 150
1: north. 150
0: north,
1: 100 west, do you have a 28?
0: Confirm, it's not motorcycle. Local uniform 23, Romeo Sierra.
1: Copy.

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0: 27 on that Melishling valid, 29-0-10-10. Do you copy the information, the number, letter 2 sent on that 28?
1: I did not, thank you.
0: 10-4.

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1: 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They're just advising that their CO alarm went off, no longer going off, and no one is feeling sick.
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0: 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They advised it was no longer going off. 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
0: Copy. Do we have any vocal history with this one?
1: Not associated with the vehicle or the 27, but I'll see what I can find with name and date of birth.
0: Copy.

cast, you're 18. Can I get a 27-20 check by name, didn't work on a female? Last is going to be Hotel Echo Romeo, November Alpha, November Delta Echo Zulu. First is Kilo Alpha Tango Echo Romeo India, November 05-02-2007.

peer redeemed cash for the male individual. Only one local involvement. It appears that he was cited for no valid license back in 2025. Unable to locate it. 27 for the female individual. 29 through 1010 for her. No local file.

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0: 10-4.

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0: 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I can call him back if you'd like.
2: Yeah, we'll be arriving in a second. We'll figure it out. Thank you.
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0: 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What's your 20?
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0: 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Can you check locals for Ingrid Sanchez with a birth year of 1986? Correction. Date of birth is going to be August 7,
1: 1986. Copy. Sierra 47 Cash, I've located one residing in Logan, 479 West Center Street.
0: Copy. Will you send that to Sierra 18?
1: 10-4. 43 units back, disorderly, 1693 North, 400 West, apartment M302.
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1: 4325 Cash, we have a complainant on the line advising that her sister is acting crazy, yelling at the children in the residence, screaming and slamming doors. Unknown on alcohol or 940, the complainant is worried about neighbors calling on her. Unknown access to weapons.
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0: CR 43, CR 25 cache. 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However, she is blowing up their group chat.
1: Several.

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0: 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Complaint state she heard at 1088 shot coming from the area of 2500 North. 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

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In Logan.

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0: Pier 43, Josh, we have your complaint from the suspicious person back on the line advising that the male was in the neighborhood again. He left approximately 5 minutes ago.
1: Sure.

0: Pier 25 unit to VAC, intrusion alarm, 275 north, 1000 west.
1: 25.
2: 47 back.
0: 47, this was called in by the alarm company. It's going to be at Ferguson Incorporated, showing zone 7 overhead doors. They had 3 trips, no contact with the RP.
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1: 41.
2: Cash up 170, same traffic.
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2: Cash, Delta 29, 1042.
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0: Be 13 on 89 and 1, I'm not sure what. It's going to be northbound on Zulu 379 Hotel Echo. Can you confirm no insurance on that and send extra patients to text?
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0: 261-00599. 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

0: Rescue 72, engine 72, responding on a 39-year-old female with abdominal pain. Cardinals will be 1, Charlie 4. They're stating that she felt very faint. Best access to the front door.
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0: Milepost 11, 8991 in Dry Lake, I'll be southbound on Fox 230, Charlie Zulu on a Chevy Silverado.
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0: 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This will be at 675 North, 600 West in Logan. 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

0: Rescue 70, Engine 70, you guys are responding on a, seems to be an intoxicated male, approximately 45 years old. He's going to be outside of the Jutro company. He's on the south, he's just south of the main building, sitting in front of the second building we're standing.
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2: 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Will you reassign this call to me? Sierra 50 is aware.
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0: 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At 500, East 1400 North, Logan Regional Hospital number 248 to Utah State Hospital. 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
0: go ahead.
2: Yes, Oscar Sierra, Hotel Uniform Alpha. Date of birth is 03/31/1986.
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2: 1986.
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1: I will be en route to back Delta 170. I'm coming from Benson.
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2: 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Respond to grass or tree fire at 10th West 25th North, West SR 252, in Logan.
3: Castro Battalion 70 en route to the grass fire.

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1: 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Got me.
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0: Engine 71, engine 121, you're responding on a grass fire. It's going to be west of Suncor on 10th West. These are going to be on the east side of 10th West. No structures are threatened. They said it was growing, but not spreading very fast in tall, dry grass.
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0: catch. You're 23 on fire. I'm not seeing anything in the area. There is a little smoke coming, maybe closer to 1800 north.
1: I would look closer to 1800 north. It's going to be, they stated, on the west side of Suncor Construction on 10th West.
0: Yeah, Cash Battalion 70, we can see a little bit of smoke. We're just trying to find how to get in there.
1: Battalion 70.

0: all units responding to the grass fire. Right now, I think the best access is off of 10th West and approximately 2300 North. There's a little gravel road that comes east.
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0: 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Go ahead. We'll probably use you to put this out. If you come down that gravel road, you'll come to a gate after about 100 yards, and you can see where we're at. You can get back in here.
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